0: besten neuen Hits.
1: Hey, I'm Ariana Grande and you're listening to Energy. Hit me.

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So if our time is running out, day after day, we'll make the mundane a masterpiece. Oh my, my, oh my, my love, I take one look at you, you're taking me out.

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2: And you're listening to our new single, Forever Young.